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1: Essa eu sei! 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Um, dois, três! Wake up! Wake up, Mr. Mirror, how to pick up! Wake up, Mr. Mirror, how to pick up! Wake up, Mr. Mirror, how to pick up! Vai, mulher! Eu ouço! He wants to. Has to make the middle head of people. He wants to. Has to make the middle head of people. Okay. I don't think it's trap. Okay. Hell. Cry. Cry. Resist to raise to try. Okay. Hi. Try. Bye. And angel says it to. Bye, mulher.
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only one road back to L.A. U.S. Interstate 15. Just a flat-out high-speed burn through Baker and Barstow and Purdue. Then onto the Hollywood freeway straight into frantic oblivion. Safety. Obscurity. Just another freak in the freak kingdom. 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I felt like a monster reincarnation of Horatio Alger. 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
7: 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Thank you very much. Ladies and gentlemen, you're a fantastic audience.
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13: 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Stevie Ray Vaughan and Double Trouble. 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
0: Ladies and gentlemen, please welcome... 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
0: In excess.
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8: Ladies and gentlemen.
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34: Ladies and gentlemen.
35: Ladies and gentlemen.
36: Ladies and gentlemen. Emerson. Lake and Palmer.
37: And on the guitar, on the guitar, on the guitar, on the guitar, on the guitar, on the guitar, on the guitar, on the guitar, on the guitar, on the guitar, on the guitar, Mr. Joe fucking Perry.
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0: Will you please welcome back to England Messrs. 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
5: This morning, I had another talk with the German Chancellor, Herr Hitler. 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
6: 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Prime Minister, the situation in France, is it true we're in full retreat? Is France lost?
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8: We should prove ourselves once more able to defend our island home, to ride out the storm of war, and to outlive the menace of tyranny. We shall go on to the end. We shall go on to the end. We shall fight in France. We shall fight on the seas and oceans, on the seas and oceans. We shall fight with growing confidence and growing strength in the air. We shall defend our island. We shall defend our island, whatever the cost may be. We shall fight on the beaches. We shall fight on the landing grounds. We shall fight in the fields and in the streets. We shall fight in the hills. We shall never surrender.
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2: 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Jones!
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I'm gonna have to get my message crawled, honey. Because if I know if you leave, you'll never come back. 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